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Westchester 75, 7 0 5 2 0 5 2 0 5 2 0 5 2 0 5 2 0 5 2 0 5 2 0 5 2 0 5 2 0 5 2 0 5 2 0 5 2 0 5 2 0 5 2 0 5 2 0 5 2 0 5 2 0 5 2 0 5 2 0 5 2 0 5 2 0 5 2 0 5 2 0 5 2 0 5 2 0 5 2 0 5 2 0 5 2 0 5 2 0 5 2 0 5 2 0 5 2 0 5 2 0 5 2 0 5 2 0 5 2 0 5 2 0 5 2 0 5 2 0 5 2 0 5 2 0 5 2 0 5 2 0 5 2 0 5 2 0 5 2 0 5 2 0 5 2 0 5 2 0 5 2 0 5 2 0 5 2 0 5 2 0 5 2 0 5 2 0 5 2 0 5 2 0 5 2 0 5 2 0 5 2 0 5 2 0

Roger, thanks. And good luck for us, Watch Law. That's 59 for the left 50 feet back. That's right.

you'll see there's a traffic in your way for you, and so prepare to announce level 290. Leave at level 410 now, and this is the special. Comfortable 370.

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1: Montréal, à 4h3, 2h5, demain, demain, pour le vol 2, 5, 3, 2, 5, 3, 2, 5, 3, 2, 5, 3, 2, 5, 3, 2, 5, 3, 2, 5, 3, 2, 5, 3, 2, 5, 3, 2, 5, 3, 2, 5, 3, 2, 5, 3, 2, 5, 3, 2, 5, 3, 2, 5, 3, 2, 5, 3, 2, 5, 3, 2, 5, 3, 2, 5, 3, 2, 5, 3, 2, 5, 3, 2, 5, 3, 2, 5, 3, 2, 5, 3, 2, 5, 3, 2, 5, 3, 2, 5, 3, 2, 5, 3, 2, 5, 3, 2, 5, 3, 2, 5, 3, 2, 5, 3, 2, 5, 3, 2, 5, 3, 2, 5, 3, 2, 5, 3, 2, 5, 3, 2, 5, 3, 2, 5, 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

0: United 901 Heavy, level 370,
1: 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United 901 Heavy, Montreal Center, Roger, Walter.

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Charlotte 2098 AV, Veracruz level 370 at cruising. Climb level 370, Lot 2098.

0: Montreal, Air Canada 42 Heavy at 310.
1: Canada 42 Heavy, Montreal Center. Hello. Harriet 101, traffic information off your right wing by 11 miles. It's the south eastbound at 737, 1,000 feet above.
0: Information southeast, Cassati 8101.
1: 566, traffic information at your 12 o'clock, 9 miles westbound, 777, 1,000 feet below.
0: Set 566.
1: Right, once again, traffic information is here at 12 o'clock by 5 miles westbound, 777, 1,000 feet below.
0: Yeah, sorry about that. Traffic is sideways at 566.

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1: United 182 Heavy, Montreal Center, hello.
0: Montreal Center, good evening, Qatari 87 Quebec, maintaining 3-0.
1: Qatari 87 Quebec, roger.

0: 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Good night.
1: 12787, Artic 118, thank you.
2: Montreal, Delta 265, level 350.
0: Delta 260, Montreal Center, hello.

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0: Delta 162, heavy, flight level 350, right.
1: Delta 162, heavy, Motel Center, hello.

0: Montreal, United 27 Heavy with you, flight level 390, smooth ride.
1: United 27 Heavy, Montreal Center, hello.

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1: Sierra 656, Mesa, hello.

0: Evening, Montreal. United 177 Heavy, flight level 390, smooth.
1: United 177 Heavy, Montreal Center, hello.

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1: That's on a freight 1050 Heavy, Monster Thunder, roger.
0: Well, hello, Virgin Yankee Heavy, flight level 370.
1: Virgin Yankee Heavy, Monster Thunder, Monster Thunder.

0: Hotel Fred Hub, very good evening, Atari. 8155, number level 372.
1: Kita 8155, okay.
2: Montreal Center, Delta 265, level 350.
1: Delta 260, Roger. Golf Papa Mike, Montreal Center, you with me?

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0: Are you able to see PDSC?
1: Yeah, we are, sir. Looks like we're just setting up now.
0: Thank you. Channel 3-10-15, what you'll say your Mach number?
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0: 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Channel 3-10-15, roger. And at what time are you able for about 340? What time?
2: We can assist flight level 340, right? Channel 3-10-15.
0: Channel 3-10-15, climb flight level 340.
2: 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Channel 3-10-15.

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1: Lufthansa 447, go ahead.
0: Lufthansa 447, you're about to receive your clearance via CPDLC for the climb, so climb is approved.
1: Lufthansa 447, that is perfect. We already acknowledged and slow climb approved. Thank you.

0: Golf Papa Mike, I'm down.
1: Go ahead for Golf Papa Mike.
0: Golf Papa Mike, at what time are you both for level 450? I've been told 0500, is that still correct?
1: We should be able to pressure through about 0445, but we'll let you know when we'll get a bit closer to hoist.
0: Golf Papa Mike, Roger. Was that for turbulence, or what was the reason for the non-standard altitude?
1: Yeah, we had some turbulence a few miles back. If you need us at a different altitude, we can accommodate that, whatever you need.
0: Golf Papa Mike, Roger. I have no complaint whatsoever in my space for distance level 410.
1: Do you want us to descend to flight level 410?
0: Golf Papa Mike, affirmative. I need a standard altitude and have no complaint of turbulence in my airspace.
1: Roger, understood. Descending flight level 410, Golf Papa Mike.

0: Delta 260, Marcelão.
1: Delta 260, US.
0: Delta 260, how's your ride so far?
1: That's fine, continuous flight shop, Delta 260, and if we can get 370, we'd appreciate that.
0: Yeah, I just sent it via CPDLC, Delta 260, so climb flight level 370.
1: Hey, climb flight level 370, Delta 260.

0: La two Papa Alpha Heavy, Moshe Sonnen and the previous Panu, squawk 0637.
1: Squawk 0637,
0: La two Papa Alpha, are you able to PDLC?
1: Affirm, we are checking that condition appearance in the PDLC right now, La two Papa Alpha.
0: Okay, I am not showing you connected with Montreal. Charlie Zulu Uniform Lima.
1: Okay, we try to bring you up. Lots of above.
0: Thank you. MLS 5 with you, Romeo, squad 6521.
1: 6521, MLS 5 with you, Romeo.

0: Montreal Delta 162 heavy at flight level 350. Smooth ride other than just a couple seconds ago we went through 30 seconds of light drop. Good evening.
1: Delta 162.

0: Canada, il faut tout montrer. Canada 842, Montreal Sonora, you're listening.
1: Sorry, say again for 10842.
0: How's your ride?
1: Fairly smooth, sir, 10842.
0: Thank you.

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0: 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Oh, now that in 9 seconds should be okay.

0: Roger, now when we have confirmation that we are allowed to be the RC, we're still waiting for system reply.
1: Okay, well, no need for that, I can see it on the screen anyway.

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1: Charlie Juno,
0: ATC,
1: contact
0: Montreal 7-1-1-9-4.
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0: Golf Papa Mike, roger. Delta 116, Montreal.
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0: Delta 116, come up 13302.
1: Papa Montreal, Delta 116, heavy at 350.
0: Delta 116, Roger. Plus 2 Papa Alpha, Montreal.
1: Go ahead, Delta Papa Alpha.
0: Plus 2 Papa Alpha, Air Inc. has got some issues with the CPDRC this evening, so don't bother.
1: Ah, that's fine. Delta Papa Alpha, thank you.
0: Yeah, you're not the only one.

0: 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Unit is 980, come up 13302.
1: Good evening, Turkish 6 Heavy, level 330.
0: Turkish 6 Heavy, much of fun and Marava.
1: Marava. And what was the frequency again? 390 Heavy?
0: 3302 with me.
1: 3302, thank you. Internet at 980 heavy, check on off level 390.
0: Unit at 980,
2: roger. Good morning, Turkish 8 Victor Heavy, maintain flat level 330, close to the compass.
0: Turkish 8 Victor Heavy, much of Sanar Marava.
2: By the way, on the city, that's the Turkish 8 Victor.
0: Okay, but it's not weak, working well this evening, so don't bother.
2: Roger, thank you.
3: Good evening, Air Canada 872 Heavy, flight level 330.
0: Air Canada 872 Heavy, much of fun around. Delta 178, come up 13302.
3: 13302, Delta 178, good day. Montreal Center, good day. Delta 178, flight level 330 is clear.
0: Delta 178, okay.
4: Montreal, good evening. Cleaver 21 Mike Lima Heavy, flight level 390.
0: Cleaver 21 Mike Lima Heavy, Montreal Center.

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1: 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Montreal, UNIT 907, heavy up 3302.
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0: German Cargo 3902, contact Montreal Summit 123902, I'll be the same.
1: 123902, Cargo 3902,
0: Delta 178, that's fine, Delta 350.
1: Delta 350, Delta 178.

0: have a frequency for Gandy Oceanic VHF?
1: Who's calling?
0: Air Canada 872.
1: Air Canada 872, it's going to be HF frequency, not VHF. You're too far from the antenna. You want HF?
0: Yeah, sure, we'll take it.
1: Okay, just be patient because they are very busy this evening because CPDS is not working. So, Gander HF this evening, 5616-6622-8891.
0: Hey, 5616-6622 or 8891. Thank you, Air Canada 872. That's what my partner told me.

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1: Delta 162, contact Montreal Center, 11-4.
0: Say one more time, 119.4?
1: Correct.
0: Okay, good day.

0: Montreal from Gulf Coast, Papa Mike.
1: Gulf, Papa Mike, go ahead.
0: Were you saying that Oceanic request is on the HF this evening to no CPDLC?
1: Well, it's not only on HF, it's just that if you want to contact Gander, it's going to be on HF. You want them?
0: Okay, we'll take the HF frequency. We did send out our request, just waiting for a response.
1: Okay, so primary 5616, backup 6622 or 8891. And you'll have to be patient, they're very busy tonight because of CPDLC issue.
0: Okay, roger. So 5616 primary, 6622 secondary, and 8891.

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1: 340, Canada 842, bye bye.
0: Bye bye.
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0: Shamrock 124 Heavy, much of fun of myself.

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1: Jay
0: 321, you might want to disconnect your CPDLC and log back on with Montreal. Charlie Zulu, Uniform Lima.
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1: Go ahead.
0: So we just sent out for oceanic clearance, and we did get an RCL received. I heard that there was something going on with the CPDLC.
1: There was, but apparently the problem seems to be fixed on CPDLC now.

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1: Shamrock 124, Roger.
2: Montreal, Sunset, good evening, I-3824, flight level 3, Buffalo.
1: I-3824, Montreal, good evening.

Delta 164 Heavy, Machatán, Nebraska.

0: 10 Heavy, maintaining 5 volt 370.
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2: Morial, good evening. 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

0: confirm any problems with CPDLC tonight with virtual consultants?
1: Affirmative, yes. Air Inc. Is having issues this evening, we know that.
0: Okay, that would make sense for you. We keep on getting intermittent failures with your CPDLC and also our company name link as well, so that will make sense. Thank you.
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0: Delta, good evening, Canada 327, Lever 320.
1: Yeah, Canada 337, much of Thunder.
2: Royal Center, hello, Portugal 230, Lima, heavy, maintaining 390.
1: Portugal 230, Lima, roger, obrigado.

0: good evening, Lufthansa 4 Charlie Heavy, flight number 370 on course 5430 north 60 west.
1: Lufthansa 4 Charlie Heavy, Machasana Moskva.

0: Air Canada 337, Montreal. Air Canada 337, contact Winnipeg Center 1337.
1: Montreal United 416 Heavy, flight level 330, took a little light drop.
0: United 416 Heavy, Montreal Center, roger.

0: 4 Charlie, what's your...
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0: Delta 4 Charlie, what is your requested flight level for the crossing and at what time can you accept it?
1: Lufthansa 4 Charlie, stand by.

0: Lufthansa 4 Charlie, at the requested level is flight number 390, and we can accept it right now. If you need that, it's possible. We would like to request flight number 380.
1: Lufthansa 4 Charlie, you want to flight number 380 now?
0: That's the first.
1: Stand by. Lufthansa 4 Charlie, climb flight level 380.
0: Lufthansa 4 Charlie, we're climbing flight level 380. Merci, monsieur.
1: Je vous en prie.

0: Bird 8 Kilo Super Mucha Sun, bonsoir, control fly level.
1: Montreal Center, good morning, Rouge 2102, follow 350.
0: Yeah, Rouge 2102, Mucha Sun,

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1: Yeah, this is 760 Heavy, Montreal Center. Good evening. Are you able to see PDLC?
0: We are, United 760.
1: Okay, can you log on Montreal, please?

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1: Okay, let's wait a minute. I'm not showing anything to them.

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0: Cessna 760. I don't know if you understood what I said, but I said not connected.
1: Okay, not connected. We'll try again. Thank you. Yep. Confirm it's CZWD.
0: No, that's Winnipeg, Montreal. Charlie Zulu Uniform Lima.
1: Okay, stand by. 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

0: 938 Heavy Level 310, make request level 330.
1: Unit 6938, roger, pass level 330.
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0: devant, moi, lourd. Bonjour, niveau 37-0.
1: France 5, 522, bonjour.
2: Bonjour, good evening. I have 912-50-330.
1: Yeah, let's say 912.

0: Center, good morning, Hanan 7-30, maintain flight level 340.
1: Hanan 7-30, have you much of a roger? Delta 10 heavy, much of a roger.

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1: We've been getting continuous light with maybe a little bit of moderate. 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
1: Yes.
0: Thank you. In the meantime, squawk 0663, just a 10.

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0: Request plant level 370 SR8 56.
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0: Plant level 370 SR8 56 for your information. We've had some light turbulence here for the past few minutes.
1: Understood.
2: Montreal, United 262 Heavy, flight level 350.
1: United 262 Heavy, much of an emergency.
0: Well, before the friends are 433 Heavy, flight level 350.
1: Left hands are 433 Heavy, much of an emergency.

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1: INSS 760, I have a flight level
0: 390. INSS 760, Roger. Any joy with the CPDSA connection?
1: Well, we are CPDLC, United 760.
0: I'm not showing that on my side. I'm not showing you connected.
1: Okay, stand by.
0: And Delta 10, any joy with that CPDLC connection?
2: Hey, he's showing Delta 10, sign on Charlie, try again, Delta 10.
0: Okay, that's a Charlie Zulu uniform Lima for Montreal.
2: Yeah, we notified about 6 minutes ago.
1: United 760, we show the connection is established. Charlie Zulu uniform Lima.
0: Okay, nothing on my side.

0: be afraid of a sea pressure.
1: So stand up 433, Victor.
0: Sorry, just fell to 22. Oh, nevertheless, good evening.
1: Hello, good evening.
0: Montreal, good evening. I said 28 Papa, Flavio D. Central.
1: I said 28 Papa, Montreal Center. Hello, good evening. It's Eric the Max, power on course.
0: Eric Maxar, I said 28 Papa, thank you.
1: I said 28 Papa, Roger, and I am not showing you to the DLC connected to do so. It's Charlie, Zulu, uniform.
0: Charlie Sue, uniform Lima, I will take care of that. I said 2 o'clock.

0: Montreal, Global November 501 Alpha Papa 410.
1: November 501 Alpha Papa Montreal Center, good evening. Richard Eric Francisco on course.
0: Alright, dress 50 on course, 1 Alpha Papa.
1: Alpha Papa Negative, it's Eric Francisco, Papa India Delta Sierra Oscar on course.
0: Alright, Pitso, 1 Alpha Papa, thanks.
1: Sure.

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0: 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And Desert 102 also contact Montreal Center 12787. Good night.

0: Roger, 27 Juliet Avila, may I have your hello, good evening.
1: Hello, good evening.
2: Good evening, Montreal, Delta 290 heavy at flight level 390. It's been mostly smooth.
0: Delta 290 heavy, Montreal Center, hello. I have no complaints on my side tonight. Proceed direct to Maxar, of course.
2: Direct to Maxar, Delta 290 heavy.
0: Roger.

0: Charles Center, American 136 Heavy. That flight level 330, continuous flight chop.
1: American 136 Heavy, Montreal Center. Hello. Okay, keep me posted. I have no complaints so far tonight. And proceed direct to Radio Encore.
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1: American 136, negative, it's direct to Rizu, Romeo Alpha Delta Uniform, November, Encore.
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0: 9912.
1: Go ahead.
0: Yeah, a bit of a rough ride here at 330. Any ride reports at 350?
1: United 912, I had the light of seasonal moderate shock reported. That's about 350 in your sector. Another report.
0: Okay, we'll stay here for now. Thanks, United 912.
1: How would you describe it now?
0: Moderate shock as well.

0: 5 9 9 3.
1: Okay, from 5 9 November, great.
0: Okay, we'll switch in English. How's your ride in turbulence?
1: I guess you're from 5 9 November.

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0: Go ahead.
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0: United 760, that's

0: Alaska 354, Montreal. Alaska 354, Montreal, for now, you listening.
1: Say again for Alaska 354.
0: Alaska 354, you're getting flight of 350 for the crossing.
1: Alright, we will say it flight 350, Alaska 354.

0: Montreal, Delta 290 Heavy, flight level 390 with a smooth run.
1: Delta 290.
2: Montreal, bonsoir, Shama, and Nyan, Charlie, X-ray, maintain with flight level 390.
1: Shama, Nyan, Charlie, 390.

0: Lufthansa 451 Heavy, flight to 390.
1: Lufthansa 451 Heavy, much of a number, sir.

0: Good evening, this is Beaver 26 Victor Heavy, flight number 370.
1: Beaver 26 Victor Heavy, you must have come in, Roger.
0: The three information, the bumps we had earlier have now moved out a lot.
1: Yeah, I have no complaint on my side.
0: Brilliant, thank you.
2: Le centre de Montréal, bonjour, Air France 025 Lourdes, niveau 350.
1: Air France 025, Roger.
2: Senator Global, November 501 Alpha Papa's 410.
1: 1 Alpha Papa, Roger.

0: Ground Center, American 136 Heavy, flight level 330. Continuous light drop.
1: American 136, Roger, first complaint this evening.
0: Say that again, American 136.
1: I said first complaint this evening.
0: Thank you.
2: Travel Toronto, 489 heavy 370.
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1: Iberia 0352, have you much of fun? Buenos días.
0: Buenos días.

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1: Cafe 29 Heavy Motion Sonic, good morning. No need for the code, you identified. And confirm Mark 85.
0: Avon, Cafe 829.
1: Okay, did you copy? You identified.
0: Copy that, Cafe 829, thanks.

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1: I-3856, Roger.
2: Montreal, Del Bay, 0-5, level 370.
1: Delta 8-0, Roger.
0: Montreal, hello, Lufthansa 451 Heavy, flight of 390.
1: Lufthansa 451 Heavy.

0: 5672, mon cher. United 672, mon cher.
1: United 672, go ahead.
0: United 672, you're getting flight level 330 for the crossing.
1: United 672, thank you.

0: clear to leave for the crossing. Requesting for crossing 370 and Mach 80.
1: Yeah, okay, alright. I think that's what you're gonna get that for the crossing.
0: Okay, so please change over to Bender anyway. Thank you.

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1: Here's 6, smooth out for WestJet 762.
0: Was it 762, Roger? About an hour and a half ago, we had a light occasional motor chop at level 330 and 350 in about 1-5 minutes.
1: WestJet 762, check, so we'll keep an eye on it. Thanks.

0: 5-3 Alpha. We don't get the clearance from Gander. Do you have any frequency?
1: As a 5-3 Alpha, negative. You're too far from Gander. No VHF, but you are.
0: Thank you.
1: Would you like VHF? I'm sorry, would you like HF?
0: Yeah, why not?
1: Okay, so you can try 5616, 6622, or 88901.
0: That's copy, thank you very much. It was 3 Alpha.
1: Alright.
2: Montreal Center, Air Premier 132, maintaining flight level 340.
1: Air Premier 132, heavy, Montreal Center, Anya Teo.
2: Anya Teo.

0: Whether it's Heavy Mach 5, 3-2, Heavy Flight 7-300.
1: Any reason, not a 3-2 Heavy, you must have done a good evening.
2: Good morning, Turkish Niner Whiskey Charlie Heavy, flight level 370.
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2: Montreal Center, no, Big Bird 6 Bravo Heavy, flight level 350.
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0: Gander.
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1: Firing to Alfurt, Alpha Victor, Papa Yusuf Tango, Turkish 9 with 30.
0: Turkish 9 with 30, roger.
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1: Direct Maxar on course, clear 26 Victor.
0: Delta 26 Victor, roger. Canada 43, Abbey, Montreal, Center, Roger. Mm-hmm. Would you like to go direct to Roswell, or do you prefer to stay on your pipeline?
1: Direct Roswell would be great, sir. Canada 43.
0: Canada 43, proceed direct to Roswell on course.
1: Roswell on course, sir. Canada 43.
0: Roger.

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1: Swiss 39er Heavy, Mattel Center, Roger. Good morning. Just direct to Embark on course.
0: Embark on course, Swiss 39 Heavy.
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1: 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Good morning.
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1: Swiss Air 4003, Montreal Center, Roger. Good morning.

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1: Air Canada 860, roger.

0: 26 Heavy, flight level 35.
1: United 926 Heavy, Metropolitan Roger. 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
0: Montreal, good morning, French. The 76 Whiskey AD, front level 390.
1: French V76 Whiskey AD, Montreal, Southern Rogers. Bonjour. 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
1: French V76 Whiskey, Roger. And confirm it's Desmi, Victor Echo, Sierra Mike India.
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2: 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Air Transport 510, flight number 350.
1: Air Transport 510, Montreal Center, Roger. Bonjour.

0: Good morning, Montreal Center, All Nippon 159 Heavy, flight level 300.
1: All Nippon 159 Heavy, Montreal Center, Roger, good morning.
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2: Montreal, good morning, Swiss 41 Golf Heavy, flight level 330.
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1: United 93, Savoie de Montreal, Panama, good morning. 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
2: Roger, good morning. Montreal, bonjour, Steve Bird 4, 8, Golf, heavy, flight level, aggression point, direct heavy, flight level 653, inbound service.
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0: left side, good morning, United States 9394, heading flight level 290, direct to Mike Tango.
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0: Yes, you're not.
1: Shamrock 9, Mike and Kevin, myself and Avenger. Good morning. This is the Victor Blue Attack on course.
0: Again, Shamrock 9, Mike Yankee.
1: Shamrock 9, Mike Yankee, this is the Victor Blue Attack, Uniform Romeo Single Alpha Kilo on course.
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1: Thank you very much, direct to Air Lot, 9394, Eddie, thank you.
0: Emirates 9394, roger.

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1: 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Good morning.
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2: 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Copy the 3 Golf Bravo, Happy Flight Level 390.
1: Bird 3 Golf Bravo, Roger, good morning. Air Canada 364, can you log on to Montreal? Charlie Zulu Uniform Demand, CPDL 3, please.
2: Try that, sure.
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0: 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Service 330.
1: German Cargo 475, Roger. Good morning.
2: Three
1: 4-1 Golf, Kelly Montreal. This 4-1 Golf, Kelly Montreal.
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0: I have changed the morning now.
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1: Smooth 006 from present position, proceed direct to Libor intersection. It's the Lima, India, Bravo, Oscar, Romeo, and then proceed direct to 62 North 50 West. 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
0: Copy that, present position, direct Libor, Lima, India, Bravo, Oscar, Romeo, then 62 North 50 West, and for the rest, last. 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

0: Israel Center, very good morning, this is 9394, heading flight level 290, direct airlock.
1: Amrit, 9394, roger, good morning.
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2: Good morning, Qatari 8164, heavy level 360.
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4: Montreal, good morning, Ocean 12 Heavy, flight number 370.
1: Ocean 12 Heavy, Montreal Center, roger, good morning, this is Director Slavery, on course.
4: Slavery on course, Ocean 12.
1: Ocean 12, roger.
5: Montreal, good morning, United 930 Heavy, checking in, flight level 350, light truck.
1: United 930, roger.

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0: Seabird 9 Sierra Whiskey, the NFL Center Manager, good morning. 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

0: 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Good day.
1: 12787, WestJet 580, good day.
2: Montreal 6700, 3 flight level, follow up, 0 command.
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0: 79. Fever 88 Charlie Heavy, Michelle, good morning. Proceed away to embark on course.

0: Cape Verde, Dave Charlie Aviv, Montreal Center, good morning. 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
0: Good evening, Charlie. Before your destination, we'll be looking for flight flight level 390 for the crossing about 40 minutes. Still a little bit heavy this time.
1: Seabird 88 Charlie, Roger. 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
1: Air France 0280, Montreal, Southern Ledger, bonjour, c'est Cédric, c'est Nietzsche. 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
1: Air France 029, Roger.

0: Squawk 41 Golf for traffic, climb 2, flight level 350.
1: Oceanic entry level 350, Squawk 41 Golf.
0: Squawk 41 Golf, traffic for traffic, climb 2, flight level 350.
1: Air China 982 AV,
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1: Seabed 4, Echo Super, Montreal Center, Roger, good morning. Consider the first stack, on course.
0: First stack, 4, I can
1: speak. Seabed 4, Echo, Roger.

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1: Alaska, 100 heavy, Mitchell, good morning. I proceed direct to inbox, Echo Mike Bravo, Oscar Kilo, on course.
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2: Control board is Delta 20 heavy flammable 370 light chop.
1: Delta 20 heavy material for November, good morning. Proceed direct to Maxar on course.
2: Delta 20 heavy direct max, Maxar on course.
1: Delta 20 roger, and for your information, a new complaint so far of turbulence at level 370. We have reports of light chop at level 370.
0: Fever
1: 9-0 with you, Roger. And how's your ride now?
0: It's very quick, it's right, but mostly smooth.
1: Fever 9-0 with you, Roger.

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1: Amrit, 9394, roger, good morning.

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0: Where's the 674, Montreal 7 Roger? Good morning.
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0: 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Chimicago 443, heavy, level 310.
1: Chimicago 443, heavy, Mitchell Center, good morning.

Kettering for Westchester 74, we're able to reach out here now. Westchester 374, roger, thank you, fly to Federal 370. 370, thank you, 674. Westchester 674, roger.

0: Good morning. Would you like to go direct to the destination, or do you prefer to stand your flight plan?
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0: Blizzard 501, Medevac, Montreal Center, roger, good morning. Reach 399, roger, okay, and can you log on to Montreal? Charlie, the new uniform name on CPDL, please.

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1: Montreal, bonjour, Virgin 156 Tango Heavy, maintaining sky level 390.
0: Virgin 156 Tango Heavy, Montreal, Santa Rancho, bonjour, ceci direct to Libor, Lima, India, Bravo, Oscar Romeo, en course.
1: Back to Libor, thank you, Virgin 156 Tango.
0: Virgin 156 Tango, Roger. Move 006, Montreal.
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1: I'm level 330, Chicago 443, everything.
0: Roger. France 3-0, monté au niveau de vol 410.
1: En monte niveau 410, Air France 081, je vous remercie.
0: Air France 081, Roger. And smooth 006, Montreal.
1: Go ahead, man.
0: And smooth 006, unfortunately, Gator Center is unable to request you to traffic.
1: Roger, I appreciate it. Is 380 available for the process?
0: Smooth 006 and negative, it's reserved for a westbound flight.
1: Roger, understood. Thank you. If they are able to accommodate later. Otherwise, that we are with Gator, we'll reach out to them. Thank you.
0: Smooth 006, Roger. Yeah, you will be talking to them in about 1-2 minutes.
1: Hello, Cathay 843, maintain level 350.
0: Cathay 843, Roger.

0: This is Plaza 1 minute, huh? Would you like to 0900 for the weekend with us?
1: Affirmative, yes, please. Please get 501 minute back.
0: This is Plaza 1 minute back, Roger. So we can with us 0900 for the wind 160 at 7, visibility 30, light rain 200 few, ceiling 2000, overcast, temperature 5, 2.4, altimeter 2 manner, 8 manner.
1: Great, thanks, appreciate it. Wizard 501 minute back.
0: Wizard 501 minute back, Roger. And send your mock number.
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1: Virgin 156 Tango, Roger, Bonjour.

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1: That's Central 459 Supermatch Alpha Novel, good morning. This is Eric Embark on course.
0: 459, I'd like you to embark.
1: That's Central 459, Roger.

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1: That'd be great for Richard 399.
0: Richard 399, Roger. So Goose Bay at 09000 Zulu. Wind 020 at 4. Visibility 15. 5,000 feet. 10,000 feet. Ceiling 12,000 broken. Temperature 182.16. And out on altimeter. 2997. Rachel 399, Roger. And change to my frequency 13302.
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0: 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Good day.
1: 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Bye-bye.

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1: 12072.
0: 2072, thanks. WestJet 5, 68. Central WestJet 568 on at 3 September.
1: WestJet 568, pleasure.

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1: 1340, sir. I confirm about 11340 for Bridge 399.
0: Negative, 134.0, 340.

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1: MS221, Heavy Madrasa, good morning.
0: MS221, flight number 360.
1: Roger.

0: 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I'm Quick Mount Zero Heavy.
1: Go ahead.
0: Wind by sea. I'd like to climb level 370 and just before oceanic entry, descend again level 350 if possible.
1: Captain 610 Roger, have you made your request for flight level 350 to Gander for the ocean crossing?
0: Yeah, we sent a request for level 350, but we request level 370 now.
1: Captain 610 Roger, climb level 370.
0: BB350, climb level 370, KLM 610, and some moderate turbulence.
1: Okay, check moderate at 35.

0: 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Good morning.
1: It's 93 Charlie Heavy, much also. Roger 568, contact Montreal Center now, 12787, good day.
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1: Qatari 7 Echo Heavy, what's happening?
2: Montreal Center, Lafour Whiskey Heavy, level 390, bonjour, CPDL3.
1: Lafour Whiskey Heavy, what's up, Center? 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
0: Negative, no report.
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0: maintenance.

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1: Descend flight level 290, when ready, Lizard 501, medevac.
0: Lizard 501, medevac, Roger, do you need the 11-0 of Iqaluit?
1: Yeah, we just talked to Tyler. We have thanks. Lizard 501, medevac.
0: Lizard 501, medevac, Roger, contact Montreal 7-9-1-3-4-5-5, today.
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0: 26 Charlie.
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0: Just climbing the 0380.
1: 267 Charlie, Roger. Sir, I did answer your TPDAT request. Looks like it's taking time, but you're close to climbing at that hole 380.
0: Now climbing the 0380 Turkish 67 Charlie. You got a message?
1: Oh, Roger. Air Canada 343, call me on 133-7.

0: Negative AM, or it's 9 at 964 Heavy, and heading on level 330.
1: Emirates
0: 9964 Heavy, Metro. 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
1: Congress, 6-3 Alpha Heavy, flight number 350.

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1: Is it the front here, Roger?
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1: no reports so far.

0: 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Squawk code 6201.
1: Bonjour, Montréal, Air Canada 301, lourd à niveau 340.
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1: Jennifer Delta 261, can you say that?
0: Sure, Delta 261, code is 6201, 6201.
1: Yes, 6201, thank you, Delta 261.
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2: Thank you for Arctic 101.
0: Center Arctic 101, flight level 390. Arctic 101, that's your.

0: Calling Metro Center, you were stepped on. Say again, please.
1: 343,
0: Air Canada 343, I don't have any reports on my side, but I'm about to change you to Winnipeg Center. You'll be with them momentarily, so they might have some reports. Bye.

0: 23 Alpha, have you any request?
1: Cargo left 23 Alpha, go ahead.
0: Number 63 Alpha, have you any request? Okay, clear to you or another?
1: Cargo left 23 Alpha, that's going to be with Gander Center, and you'll be with them at their intersection.
0: So, from the wait until later, Cargo 63 Alpha, have you?
1: Cargo left 63 Alpha, you can make your request electronically with them, and if it doesn't work, Gander will issue the clearance by word.
0: Cargo, yeah, which one do I have to be with you for today, Cargo 63 Alpha, have you?
1: Okay, Roger. In any case, at Veris intersection, the transfer will be with the Gander Center, and they will provide you with all the details regarding the process.
0: Roger, thank you.
1: Air Canada 343, contact Winnipeg Center on 1337. Good day.

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1: We all of a sudden just got into some continuous light chop here. How's the right ahead?
0: Stand by. Arctic 101, how's the right?
2: Fairly smooth, Arctic 101, we'll get continuous light chop.
0: Okay, roger, thank you. Circuit 67, Charlie, how's the right level 380?
3: Possible to set 380, she comes on.
0: Roger, thank you. Jet 761, I do not have any reports, 50360 ahead of your position, but 50380 is reported smooth ahead in about, let's check, about 22 minutes, and around your position, 50390, occasional light chop.

0: Jet 613, just get continuous lights off and turn north here at 36. Any reports going westbound?
1: Westjet 613, the only other report I have in this area is that level 320 light turbulence.
0: Okay, thanks.
2: Montreal, FedEx 5050 Heavy, flight level 360.
1: FedEx 5050 Heavy, Montreal Center, bonjour.

0: Jet 669, Bell 360.
1: I said 669, Montreal Center, bonjour.
2: Good morning, Montreal Center, United. United 958, flight level 360.
1: United 958, Montreal Center, good morning.

0: United 945 heavy flight level 3600,
1: United 945 heavy Montreal Center, bonjour.

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0: Gotcha, thank you. Charlie Fox at Alpha November, Montreal Center. Good morning, climb 2 SIEEE 300.

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1: Go ahead, sir. Box Alpha over.
0: Oxford Alpha November, for your information, I do not have any reports so far, 50300, but ahead of your position in about 5 to 10 minutes, there is some reports of light turbulence, 50320 and above.
1: Box Alpha over.

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1: 133.2, Arctic 101.
0: Hanson, Arctic 101, flight level 390. Arctic 101, object.

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0: Arctic 101, Kenwood Centaur 1300 Zulu, wind 130 at 7 knots, gusting 15 knots, visibility 30 miles, 2,000 few, ceiling 3,000 broken, 7,600 overcast, temperature 6, 2.4, altimeter 2987, and on the runway surface conditions for runway 16, condition code 555. All birds reporting 100% wet and valid at 1133.
1: Okay, we copy it all. Thank you for Arctic 101.

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0: Le Nord, 950, contactez Centre d'Edmonton, 134, décimal 62. Au revoir.
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0: 3-0-3, Roger.
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0: Arctic 101, when ready to send bubble 290.
1: Ready, sir, 290, Arctic 101.
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0: Bravo 261, moderate chop here, 380, any rides that are available?
1: 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I don't know if you want to try something different.
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1: 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Air Canada 361, change to my frequency 133.97. Air Canada 361, roger.

0: Charlie Montreal, United 958, flight level 360.
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3: Montreal, good morning, Air Canada 317,
1: Air Canada 317, Roger. Canada 317 for your information, down the road in about half an hour. Area of light turbulence between flight level 320 and flight level 360. Occasional light chop, flight level 380. No other complaints.

0: Did Air Canada 317 copy that?
1: No, I missed that, sir. Say again.
0: Air Canada 317, I say again, down the road, area of turbulence reported about half an hour, light turbulence between Thunderbolt 320 and Thunderbolt 360, occasional light chop, Thunderbolt 380, another complaint.
1: Okay, we got you.
0: Air Canada 361, did you copy those turbulence reports down the road for about, in about 40 minutes for you? Air Canada 361, before Thunder Bay, about 30 to 40 minutes on your route, light between Thunderbolt 320 and 360, occasional light shot 380, another. Signet area that you're going to be going through just prior to 90 West. Let me just try to pick up to see which signet that is. I believe it's Quebec 4.

0: Canada 303, traffic information coming up at your 12 o'clock, a southeast bound Airbus 350, level 370, caution possible wake.
1: Okay, we check for 306.
0: Jeff Nair 6, traffic information at your 11 o'clock, 10 miles, westbound Dreamliner, level 360.
2: Jeff Nair 6, looking out.
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2: Jeff Nair 6, star, excuse that.
0: Roger.
3: Charlie Foxtrot, heavy level 360,
0: Zeus Delta 3, Charlie Foxtrot, heavy Montreal Center, Roger, good morning.
3: Go on, heavy.
0: Okay, calling Montreal, that was broken, try again.
3: Go on, heavy.
0: Confirm Delta 161 calling Montreal.
3: Okay, affirmative Delta 161.
0: Go ahead, sir.
3: We're requesting a weather reroute after 54 North, 80 West, requesting direct 54 North, correction, 50 North, 84 West, Sault Ste. Marie to pick up the muscle into Minneapolis.

0: 303. Excellent, that's 303, go ahead.
1: Can you write reports out of us for 380?
0: Air Canada 303, I believe I passed through the turbulence reports earlier, and in that report, occasional light chop, level 380.
1: Okay, you have level 380 available for us? Air
0: Canada 303, affirmative, confirm your wish to find.
1: Yeah, affirmative, we'll request level 380.
0: Air Canada 303, Roger, climb level 380.
1: Okay, climb 380, Canada 303.
0: And Delta 161, Montreal?
2: Go ahead to Delta 161.
0: Okay, Delta 161, I do have some routing for you into Minneapolis, but that routing that you suggested towards Sault Ste. Marie, that's a sharp turn to the left. I would offer you direct SUDA and the Muscle 4. SUDA would bring you pretty much a straight line with what you requested, the 50 North 84 West. Would you like that?
2: Can we get the spelling for SUDA, please?
0: And Delta 161 affirmative, Charlie Echo Whiskey Delta Alpha, and that's one of the transition points for the Muscle 4 into Minneapolis.
2: Okay, let us get back with you and take a look at it. Thank you.
0: Sure. And Jeffner 6, I do have your request for hire. I'm just sending you off to Toronto Center. You can make that request with them on initial contact.
2: Jeffner 6, heavy, Roger. Thank you for permission. Frontier Center, Grenade, this is Air Canada 827 Heavy, final 340.
0: Air Canada 827 Heavy, Montreal Center, Roger. Good morning.
2: Morning. Montreal WestJet 819360.
0: WestJet 819 in Montreal Center, Roger. Good morning.

0: Delta 161, heavy, we'll take that reroute.
1: Delta 161, roger. So you are now cleared present position direct to death. And from there, follow the muscle for arrival into destination Minneapolis.
0: Position direct suited in the muscle for arrival into Minneapolis, Delta 161 Heavy. Thank you, sir.
1: Roger. My pleasure.

0: 3, checking in, flight level 360.
1: Parker 413, Montreal Center, Roger, on your routing in about 10 minutes or 15 minutes. Light turbulence, level 320 to level 360. Occasional light shots, level 380.
0: Okay, thank you, Porter 413.

0: Victor Alpha, Bonjour, United 973 Heavy at 360.
1: United 973 Heavy, Montreal Center, Roger.
2: Center to Destin North, National Cargo 822, level 360.
1: National Cargo 822, Heavy Montreal Center, Roger.

0: is the call sign again?
1: Yes, here, Canada 361. Just wondering how long we have before we have the wind off of the train.
0: That's 15 minutes, approximately. I can do it early and off around 12 minutes.
1: Okay, just double check. We see the storms right over Thunder Bay. We're going to look probably up to 10 degrees right, just to avoid them. We'll probably pass north near the Gulf of
0: Mexico. Okay, do you want the 10 degrees right now?
1: Not yet, but we'll advise when we need it. So I wasn't sure if that's with you or with the
0: Fed. I could probably be me, but give me posted.
2: Sunday load up at 261, 11400, constant light chop and the 8 altitude better.
0: Negative, it's pretty much the same all set levels. And Delta 261, Montreal Center, hello.
2: Hi, 261, constant light chop here, 400, 3 altitude, it's better, right?
0: Negative, sir. It's constant light from flight level 300 to flight level 400.
2: Okay, thank you. Delta 261, Lexington Air, class level 420.
0: Delta 261, I can approve flight level 410430.
2: Try 41, Delta 261.
0: Delta 261, climb level 410.
2: Climb 410, Delta 261, thank you.

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0: So the 261 for a coordination with the next sector, all right, will you be able to toggle 430 or that's it today?
1: Not today, Max. Altitude is 420 in this airplane, up to 61.
0: Roger, okay. Center, United 958, seeing if you have any ride reports. We're getting some light continuous stop here at 360. United 958, you're already on the handoff with Toronto Center on the Meyer Street. It's light turbulence, all light levels. I'm not sure how far it goes to the west. You should receive the frequency change momentarily. It's your request with Toronto.
2: The 6
0: Alpha City, Montreal Center, Roger. Good morning.
2: Good morning, this is 438 Heavy, flight level 360.
0: This is 438 Heavy, Montreal Center, Roger, Montreal.

0: Roger all, Delta 161, we're level 400 direct Suda.
1: This is 161, KB, Montreal Center, Roger. Company traffic ahead, Boeing 757, level 400, constant light turbulence. One outside level 410, I'll get a pilot for you shortly.
0: If you get a ride report there and it's better, we'll go up Delta 161.
1: Roger. Delta 261, how's your ride?
2: A little bit better now, it's 410 up to 61.
1: Thank you. Delta 161, did you get that?
0: Yep, we did. If it's available, we'll take it.
1: Yeah, it is available. And what about you? Are you able to level 430 further down the road?
0: Unable 430, Delta 261.
1: Delta 161. Delta 161, class level 410.
0: Sorry about that, 161. Climbing to 410, Delta 161 heavy.
1: Patrick.

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1: Roger, and I understand you do not have any good direction.
0: Not really, it's pretty much all flight level.
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0: All altitudes associated with this system to the northwest coming in, so.
2: Bonjour, madame, 42, 2, 1, 2, 1, 2, 1, 2, 1, 2, 1, 2, 1, 2, 1, 2, 1, 2, 1, 2, 1, 2, 1, 2, 1, 2, 1, 2, 1, 2, 1, 2, 1, 2, 1, 2, 1, 2, 1, 2, 1, 2, 1, 2, 1, 2, 1, 2, 1, 2, 1, 2, 1, 2, 1, 2, 1, 2, 1, 2, 1, 2, 1, 2, 1, 2, 1, 2, 1, 2, 1, 2, 1, 2, 1, 2, 1, 2, 1, 2, 1, 2, 1, 2, 1, 2, 1, 2, 1, 2, 1, 2, 1, 2, 1, 2, 1, 2, 1, 2, 1, 2, 1, 2, 1, 2, 1, 2, 1, 2, 1, 2, 1, 2, 1, 2, 1, 2, 1, 2, 1, 2, 1, 2, 1, 2, 1, 2, So that's 4-0-0, then I'll accept it.

0: 638 might be better. Can we request that?
1: Stand by, please. Air Canada 361 deviation to the right approved. When able, proceed to explore 90 north, 90 west, and on course.
2: Right deviation approved, 490 north, turn 90 west on course. Over, correction 361.
3: Montreal United 21, you have a back report in this area.
1: United 21, negative. United 21, okay, I checked. Let me know if you want to change altitude, but so far, for the next hour, I have nothing. Closer to Toronto, I have some continuous lights.
3: Request 360, we'll try it out.
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1: 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Air Canada 361, contact Winnipeg Center, 1337.
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5: Montreal, FedEx 987, heavy report.
1: Go ahead.
5: Plus flight is 380.
1: FedEx 987, climb level 380.
5: Climb flight level 380, FedEx 987, heavy.
1: Skyway 021, Montreal Center, Roger, bonjour. Air Canada 318, Montreal Center, Roger. Lights, continuous lights up at all flight levels up to approximately Bonav. After Bonav, it's moving up. Henry 722, sur le Montréal, bon matin.
5: Montreal Center, Blizzard 501 Medevac.
1: Blizzard 501 Medevac, Montreal, Montreal Center, Roger, bonjour, climb level 340 for the time being.
5: Okay, climb 340 for now, Blizzard 501 Medevac.

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1: 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It cleared up or starts smoothing out just below 35 and 36 tonight, thank you.
0: Roger, thanks for the report.

0: 33501, minimax flight level 400.
1: Diamond maintain 400, Blizzard 501, minimax.
0: Westjet 577, come up frequency 118-7.
1: We are at 1897, that's level 360, Westjet 577.
0: Westjet 577, roger. So for 161, call 0 Brian. Delta 161, Delta 161, call 0 Brian.
1: Delta 161, just a little bit of light chop here and there. Do that.
0: Thank you. Air Canada 372, Montreal Center, good morning. No, negative. I have all flight levels, continuous light chops, and that goes approximately up to, I would say, 47 north. 47 north. Have you modified your speed, sir? Okay, no, I'll put 7-6 in the flight plan. It's just that I had a speed modification that popped up in the system. So just let me know if you're changing your mock number.
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1: Yes, we're now on 11174.
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0: Montreal. Good day, Icefair 27 Mike, Delta 367 Centennial.
1: Icefair 27 Mike, Montreal Center, Roger, bonjour.
0: And the rest of the not looking at the 27 Mike.
1: Some continuous light shop approximately around CD West and beyond that's associated with the system coming from the west with some unstable air mass.
0: Okay, contact 27 Mike.

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1: Stand by. Enosa 22, traffic à votre 1h, Andromède, direction posée, en going 737, les pipios. Enosa 22, vous avez le trafic?
2: Enosa 22, on a le trafic quotidien.
1: Bruges 2103, traffic 1 o'clock, 7 miles northeastbound, a Boeing 737, 1,000 feet below.
3: Traffic is Bruges 2103.
1: Calling Montreal.
0: That is 021, is there a problem?
1: Go ahead.
0: Requesting after Semro, direct to Mega. We are now 13, one of the initial processes.
1: We're pretty busy in the south. Can you make your request for the next sector, sir? They will be more aware of their traffic for your descent to Sherbrooke?
0: Yes, no problem.

0: Westjet 819, how's your vibe?
1: It's been lights off for the last 15 minutes, but very one time.
0: Westjet 819, roger.
1: No, Charles Kennedy, Air Canada 331, for level 300, 50 LC.
0: Air Canada 331, Montreal Center, roger, bonjour. Air Canada 372, have you read any business?
2: It was, we sort of jinxed ourselves there, and now it's bumpy again for Air Canada 372.
0: Air Canada 372, roger. Just be smoothing out within the next 10 to 15 minutes, myself.
2: Thank you.
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0: Castelier 360. 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

0: Postbus 577, how do you ride?
1: Hello, Postbus 577.
0: Thank you. Canada 331, expect some continuous flight jumps from approximately 80 west and beyond.
1: Okay, check remarks. Canada 331.
0: Canada 732, contactez le centre de Montréal maintenant sur 119-4, au revoir.

0: 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Good day, bye bye.
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0: Hotel, Lower Set 690, checking in tonight, level 390, continuous flight shot.
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0: world together. Let us celebrate each other. This is football. This is you. But this is greatness. And if all else fails.
1: Oh, what?

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0: day of planning stops for a day. For every nation, for two nations. That is all that is written from him. Engine towards Olmo, and that is all! And Eddie Martinez will have to take the height to make a save.
1: Well, as soon as Jamal gets the ball, his three shirts go towards him, and that frees up a little bit of space just behind with Jamal.
0: Spain first to get their teeth into it, but Argentina can press, and Messi's on his way here. It's Dani Olmo, out by Martinez, Spain's string handball, Pearl in particular.
1: He's never going to pass it on. He's trying to turn the screw. That's
2: beautiful. Oh, they're using a World Cup bomb.
0: Here goes Martinez. Now comes on the front. Left to the front, and the card is out for the first time. Ruiz.
1: He's been very busy in this first half.
0: The aftermath of his strike. There is evidently a problem here for Argentina. A set up. Lisandro Martinez is indicating he has to come off here. Oh, that's it. Close to being a giveaway, and indeed it has come here to Alex Spider. Close to Martinez.
1: Yeah, really poor. Not sure who he's aiming for there. Two Spain players in the vicinity.
0: It's a little bit of a fizzy start to the second half.
1: There's a bit of tension building between the two teams.
0: Whoa. Almost hit the turf.
2: FIFA World Cup. I'm watching a FIFA World Cup.
0: This is his name that has been taken. Mara, that's a really excellent ball. Ruiz, Olmo, Oyarzabal. Didn't get it back from Fabio Ruiz. Through by Kubasi. This is Dani Olmo. Correa was approaching it. And it was nicked off his toe. Trent Porro. Felt contract. And what a free kick.
1: Decent position.
0: Bainer over it. Lavinia Mano to the wall. It's come to Bainer. This cross was well intercepted. Pedro allowed to go. Pedro.
1: Stuck in front of Martinez. I don't think it moved the well. I think it did actually.
0: Another one away by McAllister. Down again by Key. Marino Ferran Torres!
3: Kubasi. This could open up for Rodri.
4: He fires high.
3: This is it. Messi. Simeone. Messi stays down in that port. Lifts away from the scene of the crime. Oh, he's got a free kick out of it. Just Lionel Messi. Back by Medina. Simeone across the goal. Simeone control on it. There's Catalunya. Messi indicates possibly that he said something behind that hand.
5: But he's conceded one in a really dangerous area, that's loose.
3: Lamine Yamal! Oh, what a save! Emi Martinez made quite a journey and turned it behind for a corner.
5: We'd argue it's his half of the goal.
3: Petri, Williams, in went Kubasi, the final whistle. Saya Fico juggles it out, then loses it to Lamal. Petri!
5: With a little dink. Oh, he virtually gets nothing.
2: Ooh!
3: Sorrow. Ferran Sorrow. Celebration cut short.
5: Moreno tread off. Is it Otamendi's foot? Oh, there. Sure what he's given here. Can't be that. Cannot be that.
3: It's now Cucurella, Keita Williams. And Williams played it in and Moreno headed wide.
5: So accomplished in the air. It's a sitter. An absolute sitter. Oh, if they don't win this, they'll be having nightmares about that tonight.
3: Williams, it's and he shoots inside. Nico Williams, oh, lost his bearings, lost his foot in way. There's Messi. There's Messi. He caught it all right. Messi wants it. And now Messi reels. It's the ball! Mighty close. Absolutely heroic defending in there. Messi to the near post. And it is lifted and over. Not as accomplished as the Spain striker. Well, who to make the first contact here?
2: 1-0.
3: Spain are ready to spin off. This is the World Cup final.
2: Well,
3: loaded in by Martinez. Spain made first contact. Ferran tries away. Spain are the champions. Spain have seized their second star. The kings of Europe have conquered the world.
6: Yes, he got down for 10 men, so you understand it a bit more that they're trying to see it through, but he just offers nothing going forward, and that's the most disappointing thing I feel here with Argentina. Spain.
7: Paredes red card at the end of the game, so.
6: Paredes. Well,
7: we knew it was coming.
6: Yeah, I knew that was going to be coming anyway during the game, as he's saying it to you. It was a crazy one for Paredes because he committed so many fouls across the course of the power of the long run kick.
3: Can it be that at the age of 43 he'll be back next time? Dare to dream. If anybody has enabled the world to dream, it's Lionel Messi.
5: Well, perhaps he sees the dying of the light. It comes to us all in football.
3: It's 2026.

0: your presence.
1: What? I was just watching the World Cup, like Spain and versus Argentina, okay? And but Spain won. But call me. How do you call me? I pass at 40 or 30, okay?

0: from
1: Respect early on, maybe not.

0: Roger, all Delta 153, heavy flight level 360. Delta 153, heavy control center.
1: GGJ.
0: Hey, Monster, all Delta 153. Delta 153, guys, sir. Yeah, request flight level 380. Delta 153, Roger, climb to level 380. Level 380, Delta 153. Roger.

Montreal, United 21 heading with Delta 0 Roger.

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Thank you.

0: Southport, New York City. Have you heard Southport, New York City? Up here? Yes, she's a protective member of here. Affirmative. Puggery, you cleared Dash 430 to the Toronto Pearson Airport. My attendant airport, Urcham, Jubal for arrival. Maintain 4,000 on runway heading for 20 miles before proceeding on course. Squawk 5501. Do not depart until departure validation.
1: Clear Dash 430 to the Toronto Pearson Airport. The attendant is ready.
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0: 106 Roger, close to South Center 4, you with the Skagenish at
1: 299.
2: But the question is, who better to train a family on baby training than
1: Okay, so now we're going to start the baby process. Let's see how good you are. Yes,
3: boy. Stuff set up. We should go get mom. She's getting ready right now.
1: Yeah.
3: Kind of a special day because the kids
1: keep going. Sign here. Sign. That's what you should want to do.
3: So excited.
1: Now I say, mommy, can you stop for me? What's your name?
3: Yeah.
1: Okay.
3: Adley has had two babies in the family.
1: Okay, mommy, sign 10. Yes or no for baby training? Okay, there you go.
0: Yes.
1: She said,
3: now,
1: yes.
3: Do you guys know how to take care of babies? Have you ever been a big brother or sister before? No. Parents, do you have babies in the family? Are they coming? Because we got one on the way. A baby boy coming soon.
1: Okay.
3: Thank you. kids need to try baby training.
4: Yeah. You got it. Try it, baby.
1: Yeah.
4: Okay, so when you do food, you see how it's dripping. You want to drip that off. So you don't do that.
1: Mmm, yummy. Good job.
4: And then sometimes when you feed them, and then you can wipe the spoon, you get the drip off.
1: Mm.
4: So here, let's try it with Dad really quick.
1: Dad wants this one.
4: Oh, he does?
3: I want bananas.
4: Okay. Well, sometimes babies don't get to pick because they can't talk. Oh, so they get to eat whatever they want.
3: Nanas.
4: Okay.
1: Nanas.
3: This one.
1: You want to eat
3: bananas?
1: Yeah.
3: Nanas.
1: Wait, you want to eat your mom's
4: nanas? Organic bananas. Yummy.
1: Landon, no! Landon! No! You need to go back to the Go back to the
5: You got the 153 for the next half hour. You're going through an area of continuous light turbulence. The truth level 230 and level 4 is there.
4: Okay, you're learning.
5: All right, thank you.
4: Yeah,
3: That's for big babies.
6: Babies after they eat 437, Wisconsin.

0: Okay, navy friends, can you put the diaper? Good job!
1: You know how to change diapers?
2: Good job.
3: Yes. This is so helpful.
0: Now we're going to get our baby ready for bed.
1: I'll take a nap.
0: Now we're going to start swaddling our baby.
1: Ooh, I want to swaddle.

0: Good job!
1: Do you know how to change diapers?
2: Good job!
3: Yeah. This is so helpful with this.
0: Ooh, I want to swaddle.
4: We need a really good blankie for that.
5: Big blankie. I want the net extreme about unicorns.
0: So first, you're going to take a corner.
5: Corner.
0: This corner down.
5: By our hand.
0: And then you'll snug this one on my kind of rotate them.
5: Mama!
0: The bump.
5: I don't want to do that anymore.
0: And then you
5: need
0: the bottle.
5: Go.
6: You like your bottle?
5: I want the bottle.
0: And I put this one up. And then you'll take this arm, put it down. And then you're going to take this corner. And then they're so snug and tight, and when they're all down, and then they just fall asleep just like that. You don't have to do anything else.
6: Kiss it, Mom! Kiss it, Mom!
0: Oh.
7: Why do I taste baby food in my mouth?
0: Okay.
7: Why did I just burp? Oh no, what just happened?
6: You were a baby leader.
0: What? I was a baby leader? How did I turn back?
4: I'm a baby leader.
7: Thank you.
4: Hey.
7: Okay, I'm not a baby anymore. Thank you. What a weird way to start a best day ever.
6: Are you practicing taking care of the baby?
0: And this baby's getting swaddled.
7: Okay, let's see how big this swaddle is.
6: Okay, so you
7: You get A plus. You are gonna be a good big sister, girl.
6: I'm gonna do mine.
7: Okay, you gotta get A plus.
0: This week,
4: Babies usually weigh between like 6 to 8 pounds. So

0: popping up. Is this mommy's work? Do you see it?
1: Mm-hmm.
0: Yeah, that's mommy's work.
2: Get it. See you, dog?
0: All the kids got scammed here because mom used to work here scamming babies. Are you guys playing tag?
3: Yeah. Frozen. Frozen. Freeze.
4: However, you're approaching the end of that period.

Are you calling me?

report to the video. The 284 is going to Roger, and EFOC is right up there where he makes the call to both. Roger, base 2 and take your 284 plus 1, Roger, runway 10, 1220, three, also for 29er, 99er, traffic inside the zone, now from the southeast, Probably depends on how close you are. It looks like you'll probably be in one.

0: Welcome to an unexpected best day ever. I just got a phone call. Jenny, you're coming from work. Here's my mama.
1: I know I mentioned I do not have a all of our babies. This is Jenny's friend from
2: Jenny Richardson's
1: hospital.
2: Twerking out though. We're at our normal hospital with our normal doctor and everything's going good, and this is just another normal baby, number 3, on the way.
3: Get
2: That's where Nico was for months and months.
0: You get the neighbors. You got the lights just like Nico did.
2: That's so crazy. I remember so she's healthy, she doesn't need a blood transfusion. Yeah, we're gonna watch it. I'm not in the OR, you're back in the room.
0: Oh.
2: Adley and Nico are gonna go to bed. I was gonna call them right now and let them know their baby sister's here. You just chill here, I'll call them, okay? Your toe?
3: Yes, it's on your toe.
2: Jenny's out of it. Let's call the kiddos and let them know they've got a baby sister. Oh. Hi. Guess what? You have a new baby sister. She's here. She's so cute. You're gonna love her. She's in the NICU right now because they're giving her medicine and making sure she's okay. And she's in the exact same baby bed that you were in when you were in the hospital. Isn't that cute? In the morning when you wake up, we'll show you. Her hair is brown like Dad's and curly, and she has so much of it.
4: What's her name?
2: Leela.
4: I'm thinking about
2: Leela. Mom, we're thinking about Leela.
4: Oh.
2: That was Mom. She sounded kind of crazy, huh? She's tired. She's like half asleep, half awake. If I talk to her, she just says funny things.
0: Nico, you have a baby sister.
2: You want to see the baby who's not here right now? Do you want me to send you a picture of her?
4: Yeah.
2: All right. Well, you guys need to get to bed now. Oh, Adley, guess what? Adley, guess what? She weighed more than you did when you were little. She's a big baby. Yeah, big baby, Nico.
4: Okay,
2: bye. Yeah, I love you guys. Bye. Oh, wait, come say bye to Mama. Super grateful, super blessed, and just this is the best day ever for sure. I'll make a CFL.
0: It's so cute.
2: I don't know what I'm doing.
5: Is that the best day ever?
0: Weather?

0: Why are you so normal?
1: This is going to be our first baby that we ever
0: are you okay?
1: Thank you. Mom, yeah, any blood transfusions.
0: Why?
1: You hate me?
2: Adorable.
3: I'll be the whole
2: alter maybe?
1: It'll probably be alter maybe. You knew it all. We just need to talk to you. You know exactly what's going on.
3: And delivery dad will deliver the baby.
4: Oh my gosh.
1: So you don't know.
3: I'll just take a
4: fork.
1: We need baby
2: clothes. Mommy, Daddy, I'm taking off. So,
1: we will get before the kids, let's say no. She has no clouds. You gotta be so in the moment and so present for it and so just soaking up every night.
2: Yeah.
1: I'm excited.
2: Okay.
1: It's gonna be special. Alright? Guys, we're gonna go get the baby.
5: Are you so excited for the baby? Thank you for the baby. Our very first baby is getting our very last.
1: Our family's grown. See how these dogs just keeps growing. I hear some kids. It's baby day.
2: Hi guys.
1: Who's excited to meet baby brother?
6: I'm gonna see you tonight.
1: Yeah.
2: It's crazy.
1: The even team finally, we're finally gonna have three boys with these three girls.
4: Yeah, of course. You made it, buddy. I'm so proud of you.
1: You're so excited. You laughed at yourself.
4: Not gonna be the baby anymore.
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8: You know, when I stop at Heavy Montreal Center, good afternoon, and I'll be back for at least the next 45 minutes, and I think we've got stuff reported at about 400.
3: Oh, my laptop.
7: Yeah, this is
1: our last staff
3: member. Sucks, isn't it? Trying to turn on this laptop so I can get my scanner online again.
2: I'm Hartley's last name.
3: Cool.
2: And I'm writing it right now.
4: Yeah, I
2: did that.
4: Oh, you set that up?
2: Hartley's last name is Smith. Hartley's last name is
1: Smith.
2: So we might be like.
1: Thank you.
4: Oh,
9: those mittens in. Put the stuffy in. Hey, I think we're set. Stuffy
2: but
9: in.
2: We have the so he can't
9: pull out his. Or he doesn't scratch your face.
7: Montreal, very good.
9: Delivering this way.

0: 12, hello, Qataris 58 Golf, heading flight level 380.
1: Qataris 58 Golf, heading Montreal Center, bonjour, and be advised that for the next at least 4 or 5 minutes, the line stop report is at level 400 and below.
0: That's all copied, and we're getting continuous occasional light shot. We're getting flight level 380 anyway. Qataris 58 Golf, thank you.
1: Roger.

0: American 1905, Montreal Center.
1: Yes.
0: American 1905, for now, I'm unable to request for 50360. Descend now 50370. American 195, Roger. And I'll give you more direct query shortly once you'll be level at 50370. And after that, I'll work on your request for lower.

0: South Alpha, number 400.
1: Hugo, 2-5 Delta, Heavy Montreal Center, bonjour. And for the next at least 45 minutes, continuous light shot reported by level 400 and below.
0: Let's go with that.

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1: Over to Montreal Center now, 12787, Blizzard 501 Medevac. Hold on.
0: Okay.

0: all good. Afternoon, Gulfstream 9, Uniform X-ray, flight level 450.
1: November 9, Uniform X-ray, Montreal Center, Montreal.

0: Charlie United 952 Heavy. That light continuous turbulence was about 15 minutes. It's starting to smooth out now.
1: United 952 Roger, thank you.

0: Fever 255 Delta, Montreal. Fever 255 Delta, if you have light shock level 400, it should last for about 15.5 minutes. It is reported to move 15 minutes ahead of your position.
1: Okay, 43 to 400,
0: specific. Not sure.

0: Juan Telega, Wayne, Tauro 628 Heavy,
1: Mountain Telega 3-0. Tauro 628 Heavy, Montreal Center, bonjour.
0: Bonjour.

0: Trailfair, United 9801 Heavy. Do you have any better rides? We are going to continue to flight chop at 410.
1: Stand by. United 971, how's the ride? Level 380.
2: We get intermittent light chop still, United 971.
1: Roger, thank you. United 981, so level 380 is reported pretty much same conditions, and it was also reported level 400 and a little continuous light chop in this area as well.
0: Okay, copy that. We'll ride a little longer and we'll check back.

0: 79 Heavy, level 300.
1: United 79 Heavy, Montreal Center. Bonjour, and my stop is reported by level 300. Pretty much same conditions, reported by level 320 and above. Continuous line stop as well.
0: Thank you.

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1: Montez pour 3-1-0, niveau 7-4.

0: Montreal, United 952 at 400. United 952, yes, go ahead.
1: Yeah, we're in continuous light turbulence here. Do you have a ride report at 410 if that's available?
0: The United 981, how's your ride now?
2: It's improved for United 981 heavy. It's maybe an occasional light chop, but it's better now.
0: Okay, United 952, that's a company aircraft, same type, same destination, at flight level 410. It's, well, let's call it better than 400.
1: Roger, are they in front of us or behind us?
0: They are in front of you, 15 minutes ahead.
1: Right, yeah, we'll request 410, United 952.
0: United 952, flying flight level 410.
1: Fly maintain 410, United 952.
3: Montreal Center, Bonjour, American 161 Heavy, 400, light chop.
0: American 161 Heavy, Montreal Center, Roger. Good afternoon for the next, well, pretty much all the way to Ranger on your route, light chop. From flight level 300 up to flight level 400.
3: Okay, thank you, American. 161. Montreal, bonjour. Delta 163 Heavy, flight level 380. Continuous light check.
0: Delta 163 Heavy, Montreal Center, good afternoon. And on your route all the way to 80 West, light chop from flight level 300 up to 400. And from 80 West, it starts improving gradually to become eventually smooth.
3: Great, thanks for the report, Delta 163.

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1: United 267, Montreal Center, good afternoon. For the next half hour or so, light shop reported all levels, and then from 80 west on your route, it should start improving.
0: Our copy right now, we just intermittent light shop. Hello, Canada 837, Heavy, looking 400, Luke.
1: Hey, Canada 837, Heavy, Montreal Center, Roger. Good day, you're one of the lucky flights today, no turbulence reported on your track.
0: York, I'm 611 maintaining level 380 CBDS.
1: KLM 611 Heavy, Montreal Center, good afternoon. And on your track, up to 80 degrees west, light chart reported all levels, and then it improves gradually.
0: Okay, thanks for the info, KLM 611 Heavy.
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3: 23267. 23267, Inuit 704, salut.
1: Salut.

0: United 181 Heavy, Montreal Center, good day. In my sector for the next 10-15 minutes, light up, reported all levels, and then crossing 80 West, it should start to improve.
1: Thank you.

0: Max left.
1: Go ahead.
0: Just been with you 28 minutes. I want to make sure I'm still supposed to be here.
1: Yes, you are. But while I got you here, change to my next frequency, 12072.
0: Hi, 12072, 90 Uniform, that's right. Very good afternoon, break. 782, level 330.
1: Pakistan 782, heavy, we have some repeat afternoon.
0: No, thank you. Okay, all 9 Uniform, X-ray with you on 2372.
1: Thank you.

0: Montreal Qatari 58 Golf Heavy.
1: Go ahead.
0: Yeah, we just climbed level 400, just for your information. We have moderate occasional at level 400. You have any ride report after 80 West?
2: After 80 West, it starts to improve gradually, so I wouldn't call it smooth in the next 2 minutes, but it will improve gradually. And should you wish to go back down to a lower altitude, that's also available.
0: Yeah, we go for a couple of minutes. If it gets a bit better, we'll stay where we are. Thanks.
2: Speedbird 91 Charlie, Montreal. Speedbird 91 Charlie, Montreal.
3: Yes, for Speedbird 91 Charlie.
2: Yes, can I kindly ask you to give me a report when you get when you level off at flight level 400 and tell me which one of the two is better?
3: Okay, sure thing.

0: Bird 91 Charlie, how is it now?
1: Yeah, we're about to just give you a report. Yes, 3-8 and 400 seem very similar. A little bit bumpy through 3-9, but 3-8 and 400 are fine.
0: Okay, thank you. Qatari 58 Golf ahead of you by 10 minutes. I have an Airbus 350 at flight level 400. They were at 380 before, and both rides are similar.
2: Okay, yeah, thanks for the report. Yeah, we're a little bit better now. It was about 2 minutes before 80 West. We were a little bit under turbulent for most of the time.
0: Gotcha. And Speedbird 2 Papa Delta, if you wonder how the ride is ahead, 10 minutes ahead, an Airbus 350 reporting flight level 400 as, I wouldn't call it smooth, but much better than it is where you are.
3: Thank you, yeah, we just had a quick patch of light turbulence, but we're smooth again now, thanks. Speedbird 2 Papa Delta.
0: Thank you.

0: Charlie Whiskey 4 Romeo Lima Heavy, maintaining 380.
1: Etihad 4 Romeo Lima Heavy, good afternoon, Roger. Good afternoon.
0: Good afternoon, Etihad 4 Romeo Lima.
2: Montreal United 908 Heavy, level 300, it's mostly smooth.
1: United 908 Heavy, Montreal Center Roger, good day. Good to hear, and if you have any kind of turbulence up to 80 West, we have light shop reported, and thereafter it should improve.
2: Okay, 908, thank you.
1: Etihad 4 Romeo Lima, up to 80 West, for the next 30 minutes or so, light shop has been reported at pretty much all levels, and then it improves.
0: Thank you, Etihad 4 Romeo Lima.

0: Victor, good afternoon. Qatari 20 Victor Heavy, level 380.
1: Qatari 20 Victor Heavy, Montreal Center, Roger, good day.
2: Montreal Motor, Canada 8, 29 Heavy, level 380.
1: Canada 8, 29 Heavy, Montreal Center, Roger, good day.

0: Radar Qatari 20 Victor. Go ahead. Sir, we had a downgrade on our navigation. We are RMP 10 able now.
1: Okay, noted. Thank you very much.
0: Thank you so much, Qatari 20 Victor.

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1: Etihad 13 Heavy, Montreal Center, good afternoon.
2: Montreal Center, good afternoon. Scandinavia 929 Heavy, level 38.
1: Scandinavia 929 Heavy, Montreal Center, good afternoon.
2: Excellent, level 400.
3: Montreal American 131,
1: high
3: level 380.
1: American 131 Heavy, Montreal Center, good afternoon.
2: Montreal Center, Scandinavia 949,
1: level
2: 360.
1: Scandinavia 949, Montreal Center, good afternoon.
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0: Heavy,
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1: Yeah, I said 181 Heavy, Mojave Center, Roger. Good afternoon.
0: Good afternoon. Still light up. Does that continue with you?
1: From where you are and westbound, it should only improve. There was a little bit of light turbulence behind you, but it should improve ahead.
0: Okay, thanks. Now we can send you CTFC for direct to Sierra Alpha Whiskey. Yeah, thank you, 91.

Tetsu Tesla, mohair benefit.

Roger. Porsche 668, Montreal, good afternoon, squawk 0673.

Rochette 8-1-2, Montreal Center, good day from Vitro, almost all the way to 70 West. So for a good half hour, we had light shop, reported all levels from flight level 300 up to 400.

Going to 7904, Montreal Center, Roger, bonjour. And proceed present position to Rick Mills on course. Question 18.2, proceed direct taxi on course.

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1: KLM 115, Montreal Center, roger, bonjour.

0: Montreal, bonjour, Air Canada 67 Heavy, flight level 340.
1: Air Canada 67 Heavy, Montreal Center, roger, bonjour.

0: KLM 115, expect some occasional light to continue as white just for the next 25 minutes or so.
1: Roger, that's copy. We also have some light to address this season.
0: Okay.
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0: Coronero 0902 City, Montreal, Roger.

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0: Montreal, Montreal, Air Canada 59 Heavy with you, flight level 340.
1: Air Canada 59 Heavy, Montreal Center, Roger, bonjour.
2: Montreal Center, Air Canada 1.
1: Go ahead.
2: 70 Rider reports at flight level 320 up ahead.
1: It's only occasional light turbulence pretty much all flight levels here and there.
2: I'm requesting flight level 320, Air Canada 1.
1: Air Canada 1, climb level 320.
2: Climb level 320, Air Canada 1.

0: Go
1: ahead.
0: Yeah, we've just got into an area of continuous light shock. Do you have any reports to have?
1: No, negative. The southbound, I have nothing, but maybe it's just so the area is moving east, westward. Sorry to hear that. Do you want to try something else?
0: No, we'll pick it up and I'll have to 794.
1: Roger. West 812, how's your vine? Okay, thank you. And West Jet 812 change on my next frequency, 13302.
2: Montreal Center, Japan Air 7 Heavy, flight to the 360.
1: Japan Air 7 Heavy, Montreal Center, roger.
2: Montreal, Bonjour, Chicago 824 Heavy, traffic to 320.
1: This is Chicago 824 Heavy, Montreal Center, roger, bonjour.
2: Yeah, center, Left 9 Air, Fox to November Heavy, level 400, good afternoon.
1: Left 9 Air, Fox to November Heavy, Montreal Center, roger, good afternoon.
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0: Heather Grenade, this is 446 Heavy, maintain the responders.
1: This is 446 Heavy, Montreal Center, Roger, Montreal. Can you access level 410 for traffic in approximately 35 minutes, and after that we give you your altitude back?
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0: Seabed 219 Victor Heavy, flight level 380.
1: Seabed 219 Victor Heavy, Montreal Center, roger, module.
0: Roger, and Seabed 219 Victor Heavy, just have some light turbulence at this level. Do you have any ride reports ahead?
1: Stand by. Delta 117. Lufthansa 446, how was your ride to level 400?
2: Hi, this is 446. We had light motor trip.
1: Oh, sorry about that. Sorry to hear that. Okay, let me know why it is level 390.
2: That will do, this is 446. Nothing to worry, just more or less light trip.
1: Okay. There's a 219 Victor. Did you copy? The traffic is approximately 15 minutes up ahead. Was it level 400? Like to chop with some occasional moderate surfing.
0: I think the 219 is there. Roger, we copy that. Thanks, sir. We'll see you at
3: the hello, 794.
1: Go ahead.
3: Direct Mills, could we go back to the original flight time direct to from that then direct Mills, please?
1: Bye bye. Now it's 794, proceed to present position, direct MOFAT, direct Mills.
3: Direct MOFAT, direct Mills, thank you, that's 794.
1: And I'm curious, do you want to avoid something, or?
3: Oh, we just have to stay over Canadian airspace, so that's 794.
1: Okay.
4: Good night, 943, and they arrive at board for 5380. We have some light chop at 360.
1: Yeah, it's a continuous light chop with some occasional moderate turbulence.
4: Roger, good night, 943, thank you.

0: explicit. You want to traffic at your most minus 1 mile, 10 miles westbound into Irvine Street, 88,000 feet above. WestJet 812, traffic almost 9 o'clock, 7 miles to the southwest bound at the Arbor Street, 80,000 feet above.
1: Stand
0: by, Washington, 812. 93, traffic at 12 o'clock, 5 miles southeast bound, going 737, 1,000 feet below.

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1: Still, like a moderate trouble to look at the 446. A little worse than 400.
0: Oh, sorry to hear that. You will get the frequency change for Edmonton Center, and you can make your request for another altitude with them.
1: Will do. Thank you. Bye-bye. Hello, that's Super 2999. Do you have any flight reports for Alo?
0: Super 299, begin the request.
1: Any ride reports for Alo?
0: No. From your position in West Bell, I have nothing on my side.
1: Okay, I'm currently experiencing light turbulence at the moment, just a little while.
0: Okay, let me know it is for the line of road.

0: Hotel, good afternoon, Air Canada 9, heavy, flight with 340, out of Whitechapel.
1: Air Canada 9, heavy, Montreal Center, roger. Same report, all flight levels.
0: Thank you.

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0: Okay, copy.
2: Montreal, hello, look at 498,
1: ICF 340. Is that 498 TV, Montreal, center, roger, bonjour.
2: Hello. Montreal, good news, this is 8 Tango Heavy, level 360, light detection, moderate service.
1: With 8 Tango Heavy, Montreal Center, roger. Keep me posted for how long it's lasting. It was only continuous light stuff in my picture so far.
2: Is 8 Tango Heavy?

0: Emirates 3 in the form south of your position by approximately 40 miles, 40 miles, technical 360, light to moderate turbulence. That's the first report in my sector. It was continuous light to all flight levels so far. Keep me posted.
1: Okay, thank you. We have light turbulence in our position, Emirates 3 in the form.
0: Roger.

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1: United 906 Heavy, Centre Montréal, Centre, roger, bonjour.

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1: Yeah, request at 794.
0: And your flight plan, do you have a waypoint after meals?
1: Contactez-nous dans le Montréal maintenant, 1-2-5-9, au revoir. 5-1-9-9-9, salut.

0: 794.
1: Go ahead.
0: Yeah, after Mills, we don't have anything sister at the airport, but we'll be looking for an initial waypoint for the approach onto runway 15. I'm not sure if we could request that with you yet.
1: Unfortunately, no, because we are none of, we don't know the consequences of the routing between Mills and the that waypoint and with their traffic. So it's maybe with Moncton Center.
0: Okay, so Mills, they're at the airport. Let's just have a nice look.
1: Roger.
2: 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Good afternoon.
1: Call info 1099, Montreal Center, Roger, bonjour. Et notre secteur est contacté au centre de Montréal maintenant sur 1-3-2-6-7-9-3-2-6-7. 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
0: 3-2-7, on vérifie de votre secteur.
3: 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Korean 082 Super, maintain flight 340.
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United 423, go ahead. No, I'm able at this time for sequencing. You're going to talk to Toronto Center in about 10 minutes. You can make your request.

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0: Center, Japan Air 5 Heavy, Maintenance Level 340, bonjour.
1: Japan Air 5 Heavy, Montreal Center, roger, bonjour.

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1: Request for direct to the 263.
0: And Jordanian 263, no, unable at this time for sequencing. You're only going to talk to Toronto Center in 20 minutes. Then you can make your request for more direct, but now I'm unable.
1: That's copy, thank you, sir.
0: Roger.

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0: The ride has gotten worse. Do you have the aircraft behind us? Do you have a ride report from them, please?
1: The one that's available 320?
0: Yes.
1: Raglan 441, vos conditions de vol?
2: C'est capable avec quelques sous-blancs légères, criminels.
1: Roger, merci. Delta 165, flottable 320, mostly smooth, some occasional light show.
0: Okay, thank you very much. We'll hang out for now.
1: Roger.
0: About maybe descending. Right now it's continuous moderate at 380.
1: Okay, pretty much everything is available lower, so let me know.

0: Montreal, good day. It's Air Canada 903 Heavy, flight level 400, and multiple throats.
1: Air Canada 903 Heavy, Montreal Center, roger. Good afternoon.

0: Hotel Delta 165. I'd like to try 340, please.
1: Delta 165, descend level 340.
0: Descend 340, Delta 165. Thank you.
1: You're welcome.

0: dial Delta 165.
1: Delta 165, go ahead.
0: Just occasional light shop 340, and it seems to smooth out for 360 for any traffic.
1: Okay, roger. Thanks for the information.

0: 165 heavy, 340.
1: Down to 165, roger.
0: And it's mostly smooth, is that going to continue for us?
1: And Delta 165, all day long for the next maybe 200 miles, there was some light shocks that reported pretty much at all levels. But there's no recent reports ahead on your route, so keep me in mind.
0: Well, guys, okay, right now it's very, very occasional light shocks.
1: Roger.

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1: Roger.

0: Control, good afternoon, QRX 291, level 4, please, Aaron.
1: QRX 291, Montreal Center, good afternoon.
0: QRX 291, Enchant 450, non-stand, it'll be available for another hour.
1: 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After that, I cannot guarantee. 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
1: Okay, roger.
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0: Bonjour, United Niner, Q8 Heavy, level 340, pocket of light shop.
1: United 928 Heavy, Montreal Center, good afternoon. Expect the same conditions for the next 200 miles. Some light shop here.
0: Saturday.

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0: Air France 425 Air France 158, désolé, merci.
1: American 168, there's been no complaints so far until a few minutes ago. Some light shot at level 400, about 75 miles ahead. No other complaints.

0: Rusty 332, Montreal Center, good afternoon. Climb flight level 300.
1: Climb level 300, Rusty.
0: Roger.
1: Good afternoon, Air Canada 6 Heavy, flight level 350.
0: Air Canada 6 Heavy, Montreal Center, Roger, good afternoon. 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
1: Go ahead.
0: Do you have any ride reports anywhere in the vicinity at 36 and 38?
1: Fortunately, I have no one to ask. I would have a Nissan flight maybe located 120 miles ahead at 350. I can get a report.
0: If you could ask them, and then maybe Kilo Alpha Lima 082, they're to our, just to our north at 2000 above. If you could just ask them, please. Thank you.
1: Delta 165, that aircraft you're mentioning is the R in Edmonton Center now, and I'm showing they are probably descending 340, or maybe not. You know what? I'll ask them and stand by for the report at 35.
0: Thank you.
1: Air Canada 6, Montreal, how's your ride?
0: Typically smooth for Air Canada 6.
1: Roger. Delta 165, so first thing first, that aircraft up front of a 350 ahead or.
0: Thank you. You know, before you do too much work, it's Delta 165. We're just going to try 380, please, on request.
1: Delta 165, Roger. Okay, so climb now, but about 380.
0: 380, Delta 165. Thank you, and the reason is continuous light here at 340.
1: Delta 165, Roger. Franklin Cat Cat Harp, Austin Commandant Council, Arthur Zahusetzer.
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1: Franklin Cat Cat Harp, Roger.

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1: Montreal Center, 12787, drop. Montreal, WestJet 671, 340, Toronto.
0: WestJet 671, Montreal Center, hello.

0: Montreal, good afternoon. It's WestJet 822-350 Light Shop.
1: That's 822 Montreal Center. Hello, yes, time report for the next at 15 minutes or so. It was reported continuous light shot from 300 up to 400, but worse than 39er and 400.
0: Thanks for that info, WestJet 822.
1: Sure.

0: Delta 165, is this a better higher?
1: It's a whole lot better. 380 is mostly smooth, and 360, well, it's just a tiny, tiny bit worse, but it's a lot better. Thank you.
0: Roger.
2: We have Bonjour with ship 670, flight level 370.
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0: 670, traffic at your 9 o'clock, 100 miles, southwest on Airbus 238,000 feet above.
1: Cadence flight, we are 670 NFC.
0: Delta 165, traffic 12 o'clock, 7 miles eastbound, 737, 8,000 feet below.
1: We are looking, Delta 165, how do you?

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1: Westjet 592, flight level 370.
0: Flight level 370, Westhead 592.

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0: unit 47 AB, may I send your hello? Other station calling?
1: Yes, Montreal is Western 822. Ride is deteriorating. It sounds like turbulence, occasional moderate. Do you have any ride reports ahead?
0: Stand by. With the 822, so I had occasional light reported, continuous light, not much worse.
1: I left at 822.
2: Center United, 119 is 300, constant light turbulence.
0: United 119, Montreal Center, hello. Okay, on my side, same report, but at least the next 300 to 350 miles. Continuous light shove from 300 up to 400.
1: Montreal is Western 822, requesting 370.
0: This 822 standby. This 822 flying to Sarawak 370.
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2: Montreal United 9028 Heavy, continuous flight drop here at 34. Is 32 a better ride, do you know?
1: You're just about to enter into Toronto's airspace. I'm not sure what they have on their side, but I have no complaints. I thought about 320 to run this down.

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1: Delta
0: 291, you can expect some continuous hypercapnia and water with shock on your track till at least 80 minutes.
1: Delta 91, thank you.
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0: Seminar 8, I view Montreal Center, hello, welcome to code 0620.
2: Japan 8, Skok 0620, Japan 8.
0: Roger. It's just 822, how's it right now?
3: I would say it's just a little bit better at 370 for one jet 822.
0: Just 822, Roger. Contact Montreal Center now, 11904, good day.
3: 18-4, one jet 822.
1: Turkish 8, 3 Juliet, heavy,
0: flight 0360, with the back 0. Turkish 8, 3 Juliet, heavy, Montreal Center, hello.

0: 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Is it better as you get higher?
1: This is car number of 30 passenger 36, United 903 heavy.
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0: Shamrock 989, continuous flight turbulence was reported on your track at your altitude, better height.
1: 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We'll check the margin and currently, yeah, light location, light drop at 340, present position, Shamrock 989.
0: Roger.

0: Montreal Shamrock 989, we'd like to put flight level 360 on request.
1: Shamrock 989, flight level 360.
0: Flight level 360, Shamrock 989.

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0: 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United 450, flight level 320.
1: United 450, Montreal, Center Hedgehog.

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0: Again, it's United 450, Montana.
1: Go ahead, Montreal, United 450.
0: United 450, continue to fly to people in water reserve. This is reported at the bottom of 340 for at least the next, I'd say 151.50 miles, 200 miles, and after it should be fine.
1: Okay, thank you for looking out for us, United 450. We'll stay here.
0: Roger.
1: Montreal Saget 8, left at 581 with you 360 and just a blank come.
0: Which is 581, we'll hit out center, head on.
1: Montreal, we're at 670, we are bordering on moderate chop. Do you know what we can expect ahead?
0: Which is 670, I had no complaints on that track, stand by.
1: Montreal, Russia 671, decline flight level 360. Montreal Center, Finger, Niner, Heavy, Flight 7380.
0: That was for WestJet 671, confirmed?
1: WestJet 671, request 360.
0: Just 671, Quantum of 360, and how's it right now?
1: We just started getting what I call a continuous light chop, WestJet 671, cloud, you know, talk.
0: That's 671, Roger, clear cloud, 360.
1: 5360.
0: Air Niner Heavy, Montreal Center, hello.
1: Hello, Air Niner Heavy. Montreal Center, hello, Cathay 805 Heavy, flight level 330.
0: Cathay 805 Heavy, Montreal Center, hello.

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1: Understood, Misty, with 6:07 Eastern.
0: Okay.

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1: Hi, sir. 671, Montreal Center. Hello.

0: English at 671, how's that?
1: Smooth, guys, there, 671.
2: Been a very light top, but that's starting to smooth out now.
0: At 671, Roger. Hi, Sarah, 671, use caution, and we also have a Winston 671 with us.
1: Yep, the jet will just make you light there, 671.
0: Okay. Order 392 Montreal, are you with me?
3: Good afternoon, Porter 392 is waiting
0: to maintain flight level 370. Porter 392 Montreal Center, hello. Boston code 6531.
3: 6531 coming down, Porter 392.
0: Porter 392 Roger, and that's the directly to VMOT.
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0: Whiskey, 7 Kilo Golf, have a good afternoon, flight level 380, CBDS.
1: Repeat, 7 Kilo Golf, have you, Maria Center, hello?
2: Maria Center, good day, Turkish, 31 Kilo Heavy, level 380.
1: Repeat, 31 Kilo Heavy, Maria Center, hello?
3: Center, Super 7 Charlie, Papa Heavy, flight level 380.
1: Super 7 Charlie, Papa.

0: United 47 Heavy. Keeping continuous lights on monitor south at 30. Do you have any red reports higher or in front?
1: United 47, so same report. That's out about 340, and pretty much all other altitudes is continuous light. I'm at 300 up to 400.
0: Okay, thanks.

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0: Turkish 7-0 Golf, converging with the company traffic in 20 minutes. Are you able, Federal 400?
1: Yes, we can collect for you 400, Turkish 7-0.
0: Turkish 7-0 Golf, my Federal 400.
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2: Montreal Center, can you go ahead at 6, or sorry, 581, flight 360.
1: Just 581, roger. Converging traffic in half an hour. Would you be able to put a 380 before that?
2: Sorry, when did you need us to go up?
1: In 20 to 25 minutes.
2: Yeah, we should be able to. Yeah, in about 20 minutes or so.
1: Okay, thanks.

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1: Hurricane 217 Heavy, which I'll send, Montreal.

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0: Jazz 222, traffic Navarre, 9000 sud-ouest, Boeing 777, but 1340.
1: Montreal, Arctic 103, with a question here.
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1: Do you guys have any ride reports for 330?
0: American 217, how's your ride?
1: Continuous top, American 217.
0: Roger. Arctic 103, ease that flatable 320, 10 minutes ahead of you.
1: Okay, we've also got the continuous chop here as well.
0: Roger.
1: Okay, we'll state 310 for now, Arctic 103.

0: Hunter, Santa, good day. From Lufthansa 2 Charlie Heavy, maintaining flight level 400.
1: Lufthansa 2 Charlie Heavy, Hotel Center, Hotel. Jet 830, Montreal Center, bonjour. You can expect the light to continue with light for the next half hour, all levels. WestJet 830, squawk 4251.
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3: Montreal Center, bonjour, speedboat 9, Charlie Golf Heavy, flight level 380.
1: Speedboat 9, Charlie Golf Heavy, Montreal Center, bonjour.

0: 3, traffic 12 to 11 o'clock, 100 miles. Southwestbound, 000, Federal 320, caution, possible way to evidence. American 217, traffic 10 o'clock, 7 miles northbound, 737, Federal 310.
1: American 217,

0: Jet 591, the traffic 1 o'clock, 11 miles, opposite direction, company 737, Federal 370.
1: We're looking like Jet 591.
0: Jet 830, traffic 1 o'clock, 900 miles, opposite direction, company 737, Federal 380. Arctic 1003, contact level 330.
2: I'm flight level 330, Arctic 1003.
0: Sure.

0: Arctic 1003, is the ride better?
1: Slightly better, 330 Arctic 1003.
0: Roger. The contact Montreal Center now on the 1194, how about
1: it? Okay, Montreal 119.4, good day, Arctic 1003.
2: One Tango Victor Heavy, Central Level 380.
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0: them because I said 6-8 minus Metro 340.
1: I said 6-8 minor Montreal Center, bonjour. Proceed direct Taleb on course.
0: Taleb on course,

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1: Covering air 8250, deviation is approved, and 1A Bowl, proceed direct 59er North, 9er Zero West.
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0: Copy, 805, there's some weather about 12 minutes ahead on your route. If you need to deviate just a bit.
1: Roger, thanks. We'll let you know, Copy, 805. Thank you.
0: Roger.

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1: Cafe 805, deviation to the right is approved at 520 Boulder, direct 600 north, 790 west.
0: Alright, deviation to the right is approved, and we'll advise when ready for 60 north, 790 west, Cafe 805.
1: Roger.

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2: Hello, Montreal, November 551 Golf Tango, fly level 470, light drop.
1: November 551 Golf Tango, Montreal Center, Montreal. Should be smooth after NOAA.
2: 1 Golf Tango, thank you.
3: Hello, Montreal, WestJet 891, flight level 340.
1: WestJet 891, Montreal Center, Montreal.

0: Avenue, Montreal, United 944 Heavy at flight level 330 CPDLC.
1: And that's a 944 Heavy, Montreal Center Hotel.
0: Bonjour, and we have a camera light jet light turbulence at 330.
1: And it's 944, Roger. You can expect that for at least half an hour to 45 minutes.

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1: Roger.
0: Charlie Victor, Charlie Victor, 1 Tango Victor Heavy, flight level 380.
1: Charlie Victor, 1 Tango Victor, Roger.

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1: United 160, have you until center level?
0: 1-0, how are your arrives at flight level 360?
1: Occasional light to continue with light for the next half hour.
0: Okay, we'll stay at flight level 320, United 160, heavy.
1: Sure.

0: heading 91, starting to get light turbulence at 340. Any better altitude do you suggest?
1: Do it just at 2, conscient vol?
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0: Thanks for checking that out. Requesting climb to level 360, West Jet 891.
1: West Jet 891, climb to level 360.
0: Climbing up level 360, West Jet 891.
1: Roger.

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Address confirmed 12787.

0: 5-0, bit of light shop.
1: We get 576, Montreal Center, good evening. Nothing worse than that. It's our next half hour. WestJet 8901, the right better?
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1: That's a 944, roger.
0: We've had off and on light shop. What kind of lights do you have ahead?
1: Same conditions for the next hour, sir.
0: Thanks.
1: Shamrock 1 Tango Victor, Montreal.
0: Go ahead, sir. We'll look at it.
1: Shamrock 1 Tango Victor, on your route. Fly the Windy 3 arrival after O'Day.
0: On a route to Windy 3 arrival after Odaxi, Shamrock 1 Tango Victor.
1: Sir? Jet 891, traffic 12 o'clock, 5 miles opposite direction, 737-370.
0: Good state, West 891.
1: Alpha Jet 100, traffic 12 o'clock, 3 miles opposite direction, 737-360.
0: Alpha Jet 100.
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0: Alaska 672 Mile Center, Roger. 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Shamrock 1 Tango Victor Mile.
1: Go ahead, Shamrock 1 Tango Victor.
0: Roger, at Toronto's request, I have to change your arrival for Chicago when you're ready to copy. Shamrock 1 Tango Victor, from present position, proceed direct to Sierra Sierra Mike, and then fly the Windy 3 arrival.
1: Present position, direct to Sierra Sierra Mike, and then the Windy 3 after Shamrock 1 Tango Victor.
0: Roger.

0: 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Au revoir.
1: 2787, au revoir, Edward. 782.
2: Montreal American 201, heavy flight level 390, we're still direct. Oscar Extra, India.
0: American 201 AV, Montreal Center, roger, good afternoon. And for planning, at what time will you be able to fly level 400 today?
2: In about 15 minutes for American 201.
0: American 201, roger.

0: 3 Moya.
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0: Mechanic 4-3, I'm going to have to change your flight level. I understand you're unable to fly level 400, is that correct?
1: That's correct.
0: Mechanic 4-3, roger, descend to flight level 380.
1: Flight level 380, or Canada 843.
0: Roger.
2: Hello, Montreal, Thrusted 891 at flight level 360. We'll call it intermittent light job.
0: Roger 891, Moya Sana, roger. Good afternoon, and it's been reported on most flight levels. I don't really have an altitude that's better than another, but if you want to try something else, let me know.
2: Question 891, thanks, appreciate it.

0: Third Air, which is 793-340, a little bit of light chop.
1: Roger, 793, Mohan Sana, roger. That light chop is reported at most flight levels, at least until you're past ground. If you want to try something else, let me know.
0: Correct. Sumatra, level 551, Golf Tango, would be level 470.
1: One Golf Tango, Mohan Sana, roger.

0: WestJet 590 Mile Center, Roger, good afternoon. I've got that report at most flight levels. Let me know if you want to try something else.
1: Okay, thank you. WestJet 590.
0: Roger, Delta 160, heavy flight with 390. Delta 160, heavy Mile Center, Roger, good afternoon.
2: Montréal, bonsoir, Inuit 705, au travers de niveau de vol 6-3 pour 2-0.
0: Inuit 705, Montréal, bonjour, montez au niveau de vol 3-3-0.
2: Bonjour, niveau de vol 3-3-0, Inuit 705.

0: 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Any ride reports up ahead?
1: WestJet 795, I've got reports of occasional chop at most flight levels, but if you want to try something else, it's available.
0: Do you recommend higher or lower?
1: I've got reports higher and lower, so I haven't had any recent reports at 400 if you're able. You can try that. If not, 360 is available also.
0: Okay, tell you what, we'll just top it out here for a little bit then. Thanks, WestJet 795.
1: Roger.

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2: Montreal is at 792. We have some light drops in this level. Can we request in front of level 370?
0: Flight at 702, roger, climb flight level 370.
2: Climb flight level 370 is at 3792.
0: Inuit 705, appelez-moi sur 1-3-3-0-2.
1: Montréal 2705, avec vous 3302.

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0: And WestJet 7-9-5, you're still in the light turbulence?
1: That seems to be clear enough, WestJet 7-9-5.
0: Roger.

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1: Not 3 heavy, Moya Center, roger, good afternoon.
0: Qatar 8170 heavy, level 360.
1: Qatar 8170 heavy, Moya Center, roger, bonjour.

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1: United 160,
0: have you
1: requested?
0: United 160, go ahead.
1: We'd like to try level 360.
0: United 160, roger. Climb now to flight level 360. I have crossing traffic. I'll keep you advised for higher.
1: At flight level 360, flight 360, United 160,
0: roger. WestJet 672, Molly on roger.

0: 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WestJet 813, flight level 340, smooth.
1: WestJet 813, Mohammed Center, roger. Good afternoon. Some occasional patches of light turbulence reported at most flight levels for the next hour or so.
0: Okay, thanks for the heads up.

Air Canada 326, Mile on Center, Roger, good afternoon.

0: through to just getting light traffic, light to occasionally moderate traffic, by level 370. Have you any reports of any further conditions higher than us, maybe, or lower?
1: Shamrock 122, I don't have any reports of moderate ahead of you, but patches of light or continuous light at most flight levels until about expos. If you want to try a different flight level, just let me know it's available.
0: Yes, Grant, this is Pavlov here. Thank you very much for the interview.

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1: Insight, United 160, have
2: you? Montreal, United 944 at 330, light chop.
0: United 944, roger. You can anticipate some light chop for another about 15-20 minutes. It should smooth out after that.

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1: Mission 999, Moline Center, roger, good afternoon.
0: Colorado, Chicago 444 Heavy, lot number 320.
1: Chicago 444 Heavy, Moline Center, roger, good afternoon.

0: United 160, climb to flight level 380.
1: At 360 for 380, United 160 heavy.
0: Roger, 673, Montreal Center, Roger, good afternoon. In the next 40 minutes or so, I've had reports of patches of light turbulence at most flight levels. No better altitude than another.
2: Okay, thanks for the heads up, appreciate it.

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1: West at 780.
0: And west at 795, traffic at your 1230, 10 miles off the direction company 737, flight level 370.
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1: Green Air 085 Heavy, Moyen Center, roger. 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
0: 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American 201, Moya. American 201, I have to change your flight level now. Do you prefer flight level 380 or 400? American 201, roger, climb to flight level 400.

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1: Descend flight level 2900 when ready, Arctic 103.
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0: the All-American Caesar One beginning continuous life turbulence.
1: American 201, roger, at other flight levels, it was patches of light reported. If you want to try something else, let me know it's available.
0: We've arrived at 38.
1: North of you, I had reports of some light at 3, north and east of you, two reports of light at 38, but it lasted only a few minutes and then it was out again.

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1: Flagship 673, climb to flight level 360.
0: 360, flagship 673.
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2: 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Looks like we're just riding the top of the layer here, looking for a report at 360. If not, that's pretty good. We'll request 360.
1: Flagship 793, roger. Like the other flight levels, I've got reports of some patches of light, but ahead of you, no complaints for now. Climb to flight level 360.
2: Climb to level 360, 793, thanks.

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1: 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If it lasts for more than 5 minutes, let me know. That's usually when it starts smoothing out again, and other flight levels are available if you want to try them.
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0: Center, good afternoon, Lufthansa 431 Heavy, Center 330.
1: Lufthansa 431 Heavy, Lufthansa Center, good evening.

0: Charlie 444, have you request class of flight level 340?
1: Sir, Charlie 444, say again, do you have requested altitude?
0: Flight level 340, Chicago 444, heavy.
1: Charlie Charlie 444, contact flight level 340.
0: Flight level 340, Chicago 444, heavy.

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0: 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We have the continuous light and light drop.
1: Just 792, Roger. You want to try something else?
0: A negative, just a pilot.
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0: Maintain inbound hoist with light jumps.
1: Navy 950, Montreal Center, good evening. Same conditions, all levels.

0: Bay, Montreal, United, 422 Heavy, Portable 330.
1: United 422 Heavy, Montreal Center, good evening. You can expect occasional light, continuous light until Roby.
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0: 6 7 1 Charles Center, good evening.
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0: Yes, to 16, Roger, and it's going to be like that until Yankee Victor Oscar, at least.
1: Thank you.
2: Montreal
3: 440. Montreal Center, good afternoon. Air Canada 308, heavy flight level 390, decent right.
0: Air Canada 308, heavy Montreal Center, good evening. Occasional light for the next half hour.
3: We'll keep you posted. It's different, Air Canada 308.
0: Sure.
4: Proceed, good evening. Postman 354, heavy level 38 here.
0: Postman 354, heavy Montreal Center, good evening.

0: Jet 7 902, contact Montreal Center 123902. Bye bye.
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2: 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Good evening, Tango 7 Victor Romeo Sierra, level 400.
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0: we're experiencing flight 2400, any level better, lower?
1: It's about the same lower continuous flight 380 and below. Don't report higher.
0: Roger, 400 also light 200 continuous.
1: Roger, do you want to try lower?
0: I will mention 400 for now. I will request it.
1: Roger.

0: 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November 6, Lima Bravo, flight level 430.
1: November 6, Lima Bravo, Montreal Center, good evening.
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1: Stand by. Right, Tango 7, give us a
0: Tango 7, Victor Romeo Sierra, present position, direct Ken Lu, Kilo, Echo, November, Lima, uniform. After Ken Lu, direct Durlo, Delta, Echo, Romeo, Lima, Oscar, direct pickup, which is on your flight plan, Papa and Dead Child Uniform Papa, on course.
1: Copy, direct Ken Lu, Durlo, and then pickup. Thank you, Commissioner.

0: Montreal, United 422. How do you arrive at 33? Do you have any smotherites?
1: Fine. This sounds 431, I'm right.
2: Well, more or less both occasionally light jobs for the 441.
1: Roger. United 422 is 10 minutes ahead of you at 330.
0: Okay, thank you very much.

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1: United 929 Heavy, what's up, Sonar? Good evening. It's going to make us a bit better with occasional light. The next half hour.
0: Yeah, 929, thank you.
2: Montreal United 422, how do you write the 350?
1: United 422, no recent report.
2: United 422, request flight level 350.
1: United 422, climb flight level 350.
2: Climb flight level 350, United 422.
1: 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WestJet 813, contact Edmonton Center, 1326.
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1: Breach 694, heavy on shell sonar, good evening. Report 58 north, 790 west.
0: We'll report 58 north, 790 west, reach 694.

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1: Asana, 2263, Heavy Montreal Center, good evening, squawk 6536.
0: 6536, Asana, 2263.
1: United 422, how's your eye?
2: It's about the same, intermittent light choppy 9422.
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0: 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We're passing 58 north and then 79 west.
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0: 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Bye bye.
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0: day, KLM, 616 heavy, final 370.
1: KLM 616 heavy, what's your sonar, good evening?
2: Toronto, I'll carry two on the ID. Do you have any intermittent reports to level 350 on the route?
1: Bastion 2 Romeo, intermittent light chop for the next half hour. All levels.
2: Do you have any reports for level 370, I'll catch up Romeo?
1: No recent report, no.
2: This is KLM requesting level 370, I'll catch up Romeo.
1: Bastion 2 Romeo, fine for level 370.
2: Level 370, I'll catch up Romeo.

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0: Okay, yeah, we've got continuous flight of my 380. I'd like to try flight level 400.
1: Seabird 187, climb level 400.
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